0: That was Conway Twitty in a song called Desperado Love. And right now, here's Doug Davis, and he's got Merle Haggard and the story behind the song.
1: Hello, this is Doug Davis with another story behind the song.
2: I'm proud to be an Okie from Muskogee. A place where even squares can have a ball.
1: Okie from Muskogee, a 1969 number one for Merle Haggard. Haggard talks about Okie from Muskogee.
3: You know, patriotism is cool now, which is understandable to why the song would be accepted as well as it is. But by God, it hadn't been cool the majority of the life of that song. Here, I'd been in a joint and everything, and I should have been the first one that had been mad at the country. But I, to myself, was a living example that the times wasn't all that hard. So I just took a stand and stood on it.

We don't let our hair grow long and shaggy like the hippies out in San Francisco do. I'm proud to be an Okie from Muskogee, a place where even squares can have a ball. We still wave old glory down at the courthouse.

0: We still wave old glory down at the courthouse. In Muskogee, Oklahoma, USA.
1: Earl Haggard and Okie from Muskogee. This is Doug Davis. Join us next time for another story behind the song.
2: That was Merle Haggard and one of his early hits there called Okie from Muskogee. And that's all the time we have for this segment. We'll be back after these important messages. Stay with us.

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1: Love to sing? 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

Welcome back into A Touch of Texas, folks. We're glad to have you with us. Summer's quickly slipping away. It's August 29th, and we'll soon be into the fall season. But normally we get good, clean, clear, warm falls here, so we don't have to worry about that. Anyway, don't forget, we're coming to you in CIOE FM 97.5, the voice and choice of the East Coast, and we're also available at communityradio.ca. 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Right now, here's Ray Pillow and a song called On Your Dance Floor.

That was Mary Lou Turner there, and that's off a fairly recent album from Mary Lou in the last couple of years. So an album called The Sentimental Journey, and that song is called Your Lion Blue Eyes, and that's a great one from Mary Lou Turner. Right now, we're going to go to Carl Smith again, and a song called This Orchid Means Goodbye.

That was Susan Ray there in a song called The Kansas City Song. And, of course, Susan Ray was a part of the Buck Owens entourage back in the day. Also performed on Hee Haw back then when it was popular on the air. Anyway, now we're going to go to Jamie Johnson again. And Jamie's got a song for us called She'll Be Back.

0: There's another bit of a bonus track there from Conway Twitty, a song called How Much More Can She Stand and Still Stand By Me. And right now, here's Doug Davis, and he's got Bill Anderson in the story behind the song.
1: Hello, this is Doug Davis with another story behind the song.
2: How it is when you're poor folks.
1: Poor Folks, 1961 Top 10 for Bill Anderson. Whispering Bill talks about poor folks.
3: I wrote it very tongue-in-cheek, really. I mean, I didn't come from a family where there was 10 of us living in a two-room shack. My mother-in-law was visiting, and every time I'd write a line, she'd laugh. So as long as she laughed, I kept writing.
1: Poor Folks came on the country charts June 10th, 1961, peaked at number 9. That was Bill Anderson's sixth charted song, and was on the chart for 19 weeks.

0: was the poor folks.
1: Bill Anderson's Poor Folks. This is Doug Davis. Join us next time for another story behind the song.
2: Was Bill Anderson there, one of his big hits called Poor Folks. He named his restaurant chain after that song. 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

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Don't forget, we're coming to you on CIOE-FM, the voice and choice of the East Coast. 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Highway 14, and it features Josh Sim, Louise Emanuel, Jovial Joe, Cindy and Wade, Neil Colosimo, and Al McDonald, and it's only $10 unless you're under 12, and then it's $5, and they have 50-50 and canteen service and all that stuff. And if you want more information, call 902-883-8542. Always a great time in Nine Mile River. Don't forget that Sunday, September 13th at 2 o'clock. Anyway, right now we're going to go to the music, and here's Aaron Hay and a song called Empty Arms.

That was Jamie Johnson and another one of those great Hank Cochran songs called Would These Arms Be in Your Way? And Jamie Johnson was born July 14th, 1975 in Enterprise, Alabama. A singer-songwriter, he released his first single, a song called The Dollar, in 2005, sorry. Signed a contract with B&A Records and released an album called The Dollar in 2006. He was released by B&A and signed with Mercury, and as they say, the rest is history, because he's released three or four more albums on Mercury and been very successful in his music career. Right now, here is our independent artist for the segment. This is David Paul Nolan and a song called Tonight, I'm Gonna Tie One On.

0: That was our independent artist for the segment, David Paul Nolan, and a song called Tonight, I'm Gonna Tie One On. And right now, here's Doug Davis, and he's got Alabama and the story behind the song.
1: Hello, this is Doug Davis. This is another story behind the song.
2: Woke in a sea river and a mountain man. We get
1: Tennessee River, a 1980 number one for Alabama. Randy Owen talks about Tennessee River.
3: Tennessee River was a combination of so many things that I had wanted for the group Alabama. I had always wanted us to have a sound that was youthful, yet was country or positive. Something that didn't really bring people down and make them feel bad. And I guess I was thinking about so many times that my dad and I would go over to Scottsboro, Alabama, which is a place where they have they call it First Monday. And they trade everything from dogs and cats to cows and pigs and everything, all the way to pocket watches. It's just, I guess you call it a flea market nowadays. It's the modern word for it. And I would drive with my folks off of Sand Mountain, and you would see the Tennessee River for about 5 miles going down the mountain there. And I guess wanting to go back home to Alabama where I was from and go fishing.
1: Tennessee River came on the country charts May 31st, 1980, made it to number one. That was Alabama's fourth charted song and their first number one.

0: Tennessee River, the first number one for Alabama. This is Doug Davis. Join us next time for another story behind the song.
1: That was Alabama and one of the great songs called Tennessee River. And that's all the time we have for the show tonight, folks. Don't forget, we'll be back next Saturday night at 8 o'clock. And we hope you'll all come back, and because it gets kind of lonesome here talking to yourself. Anyway, that's all the time we have. But we will be back next Saturday night at 8 o'clock. And until that time rolls around, I'm Charlie Hanson. Good night.

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1: 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Welcome into this edition of All Classic Rock and Blues. My name is Joe Kwame. We want to thank you for spending part of your evening with us here on the home of East Coast music, 97.5 CIOE FM, Lower Sackville, Nova Scotia.

From the album entitled That Look, released back in the year 2000, that was David Neverling. We heard Laugh to Keep from Crying. My name's Joe Kwame, you listen to All Classic Rock and Blues. Right now, this is the blues music of Anthony Gomes.

That was young Mistakeful Sound there of Bonnie Raitt. Bonnie Raitt along with Delva McClinton. They did the tune Good Woman, Good Man. And before that, we had Anthony Gomes. He did High Calorie Woman. We're going to head out to break with the sounds of Mr. Roy Buchanan doing the tune Hotcha. Back with more right after.

Well, hey, everybody. Did you know that CIOE Community Radio has a show for everyone? Well, they certainly do. And if you love classic country music, that show is called Frank's Kind of Country, hosted by me, Frank Lowe. Each week, you can hear the songs and singers that we grew up with, like Marty Robbins and Conway Twitty, Patsy Cline and Loretta Lynn, Buck Owens and Merle Haggard, plus some new kids like Mo Bandy and Alan Jackson, or George Strait and Vince Gill, or closer to home, our Canadian stars like Anne Murray, Jim and Don Haggard, Dougie Bell, the Family Brown, Gordon Lightfoot, and more. 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

Great tune there. We opened up our second set of the evening there with Luther Allison. We heard the tune Low Down and Dirty. My name's Joe Kwame. 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

0: We have them set up back there with Canadian singer, songwriter, blues guitarist, Sue Foley. We heard her along with Jimmy Vaughn. They did We're the Lucky Ones, the kind of blues rocker guitarist, singer, songwriter, Colin James was in the middle there. He did Voodoo Thing. And we just finished up there with the man they called the Prime Minister of the Blues. Of course, we're talking about Mr. Dutch Mason. And he did Move Up Country. So there you go, folks. That's a set of some of our diverse Canadian blues musicians, great blues musicians from here in Canada. We're going to be back with more classic rock and blues music right after this.
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I'd like to welcome everybody back to our third set of the evening here at All Classic Rock and Blues. My name is Joe Kwame. We just opened up the set up there with guitarist, singer, songwriter, guitarist there, Coco Montoya. He did Nothing's Too Good for My Baby. 97.5 CIOE FM. My name is Joe Kwame. Right now, this is Lydia Pence.

0: That was Stevie Ray Vaughan along with Double Trouble. We heard a tune, The House is Rockin'. We're going to step aside, take a break, back with more classic rock and blues music right after this.
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I'm set up back there with the band Bad Influence. They did Man Child. B.B. King was in there, along with the band Bono and U2. They did When Love Comes to Town. And we finished up there with Susan Tedeschi. She did Rock Be Right. That's a wrap for this evening's program. My name is Joe Kwame. You've been listening to all classic rock and blues on 97.5 CIOE FM. Until next time, peace be with you.

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Well, hello again. Welcome to another Barn Dance Show. I'm your host, Keith Ross, and I'm here each week at this time on 97.5 Community Radio. And, of course, we bring you lots and lots of fiddle music from all over North America. We're glad you can join us. As usual, we have Don Messer and his Islanders give us an introduction to the show each week. And we're going to continue on now with Don Messer and his Islanders with a couple of tunes that I guess Don Messer composed, probably. The Sorry Lighthouse and The Mouth of the Tobique. Now, the Sorry Lighthouse is in Prince Edward Island, and The Mouth of the Tobique River is in New Brunswick. Okay, let's listen to these tunes.

Well, that last tune we heard there was a tune called Dragging the Bow. That was played by Gordy McKeeman. Now, that recording of Gordy was done in my studio back many years ago when he was a teenager. And at the time, he was living in New Glasgow. I don't know where he lives now. But anyway, that was Dragging the Bow. We go to Western Canada now, Frankie Rogers. And he's the late Frankie Rogers, unfortunately, one of the most entertaining fiddlers ever. And he's got a great country tune played on the fiddle called The Farewell Party.

Well, that nice waltz we just heard is called the Rhythm Ayers Waltz. That was played by Clell Jodry from Nova Scotia's South Shore, Lunenburg County probably, I can't just remember when. Anyway, the Rhythm Ayers Waltz. Go off to Texas now, Bob Boatwright. And he's got a tune that he calls the My Window Faces the South. Bob Boatwright.

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1: 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And we're always glad you can join us as we bring you lots and lots of fiddle music from all over North America. And the last fiddle music we heard was from Lee Cremold. He was, back in those days, he was from Cape Breton. And we call him an Aboriginal fiddle player. And he said, "Don't call me that, I'm an Indian." He was a funny guy. Anyway, he played the Swallowtail Jig there, Lee Cremold. We'll go to a great band that was from the South Shore of Nova Scotia years ago, the Shady Grove Bluegrass Band. And their fiddle player was Allie Mackey. And we're going to feature him doing a tune that a lot of the bluegrass players play called The Road to Columbus.

Well, we just heard a couple of real nice waltzes there played by Kelly Tanner. Kelly Tanner's from the Halifax area, Nova Scotia. And she played the Princess of Wales Waltz, which was composed by my friend Bill Guest. And the next one was called The Rosebud by My Early Walk. Kelly Tanner playing that. We'll go off to the Ontario-Quebec border. I don't remember which side that Dennis Brisson lived on, but anyway, he's got a great tune called The Lonesome Fiddler, Dennis Brisson.

We just heard a tune from the late Ward Allen. Ward Allen was from the Ottawa Valley of Canada, and he wrote and played and recorded the most famous and popular fiddle tune ever in Canada called Maple Sugar. But this was not Maple Sugar. This was a tune that he called the Two-Step Polka, Ward Allen.

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1: 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And, of course, we're always pleased when you can join us, and we bring you lots and lots of fiddle music from all over North America.

The last fiddle music we heard was Lucas Monroe, who comes from Hants County, Nova Scotia. He was one of my fiddle students years ago, taught him how to play the fiddle, and he's still playing very well. And that was a tune called the Four String Polka, Lucas Monroe. We're going off to Oklahoma now, Byron Burleine, one of the fine fiddle players. And this is, I guess, one of my favorite waltzes over the years. I know there's hundreds of them, but this is one of my favorites called Sweet Memories Waltz, Byron Burleine.

Well, that nice tune we just heard there was Dick and Lisa Barrett, and they come from the West Coast area of the United States, I believe. Could be Montana or California, I'm not just sure where. But anyway, that was an old country song that they did instrumentally called You Don't Love Me, But I'll Always Care. An old country song. Dick and Lisa Barrett, that was. We go to Mike Sanichin now. Mike Sanichin plays around the east coast of Canada a lot. I don't know just where he's from. But anyway, he's got a great waltz called Blue Jeans and Gingham. Mike Sanichin.

Well, we just heard a Cajun tune there. That was the late Tommy Hill playing the fiddle. He was from down in the Nashville, lower U.S. area, anyway. And that was, as I say, that was from Louisiana, called the Bayou Melody. Tommy Hill playing that. And we'll stay down in the South now. I guess one of the most famous fiddle players down there, Mark O'Connor. He was originally from Texas, but he spent a lot of time around Nashville and all over. And he's got a tune he calls Swang. No, not to be confused with swing. This is a tune he calls Swang. Mark O'Connor.

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I'm your host, Keith Ross, and I'm here each week at this time on 97.5 Community Radio, CIOE. And, of course, we're bringing you lots of fiddle music from all over North America. We're going to close out today's show with one of my own tunes called the Highland View Hornpipe. Don't forget to tune us in next week.

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Anyway, also don't forget the Best of Nancy Keddie's Bluegrass Atlantic every Tuesday evening at 8 o'clock, and the Best of Bluegrass Atlantic Gospel Hour on Sundays at 4. And of course, as usual, that's followed by Frank's Kind of Country with Frank Law at 6 o'clock. And Frank's show is also rebroadcast on Wednesdays at 4. So if you want some great music and information, by all means, drop by with those folks, and I'm sure they'd appreciate it. Here's some music for you. This is Aaron Hay and a tune called Don't Call Me From a Honky Tonk.

Well, that's going back in time a little bit. That's Carl Smith and a song called Kisses Never Lie. And we got a few more songs from Carl Smith a little bit later on in the show. But first of all, here's Ray Pillow and a song called This Ain't No Sad Country Song.

That was Jamie Johnson there, and that's a song off a tribute album to Hank Cochran. That's a song called A Way to Survive, that, of course, was recorded by Ray Price and many other people, and Jamie does a fine job in that. We're featuring the music of Jamie Johnson on the show tonight, and we got some more songs later on. Anyway, we're going to go to our independent artist right now. This is Carlos Washington, and this is a song called This Cowboy Life of Mine.

0: Carlos Washington there and a little bit of Western swing music called This Cowboy Life of Mine. Before we get to Doug Davis, we want to remind you that on September the 13th at the Nine Mile River Community Center, there will be a country jamboree. And we'll give you a whole lot more information on that as time goes on. But there's always great entertainment at the Nine Mile River Community Center. Right now, we're going to go to Doug Davis. And he has Dolly Parton and the story behind the song.
1: Hello, this is Doug Davis. This is another story behind the song.

0: I Will Always Love You, a 1974 number one for Dolly Parton. Miss Dolly talks about I Will Always Love You.
1: I Will Always Love You is a song very close to my heart because it was at a time when I was feeling a lot of emotions. A lot of people said that I wrote it about my leaving Porter and this and that. And some of that is true to a degree, but I also tried to make it into a lot of feelings that I'd had emotionally with people that I was, you know, involved in, lovers, boyfriends that I'd left when I left the Smoky Mountains to move to Nashville, and decisions that I made, giving up people that I love to sacrifice what I had to try to, you know, make it in the business. So, you know, it's like trying to say goodbye. Of course, I tried to make it commercial and make it into more of a love song. But to say that I will always love you, I will always appreciate you, I will always, you know, be grateful. But I do have my life, too. If I should stay, I would only be in your way.
0: I Will Always Love You came on the country charts April 6, 1974. That was Dolly Parton's 35th charted song and her third number one.

0: Dolly Parton, I Will Always Love You. This is Doug Davis. Join us next time for another story behind the song.
1: That's Dolly Parton on one of her big hits there, a song called I Will Always Love You, and apparently that was written for Porter Wagoner. I'm not too sure on that, but anyway, apparently it was, and that's all the time we have for this segment. I am sure of that, but we will be back with more country music after these important messages. Don't go away.

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And don't forget to drop by the website, and you can listen to some great programming on there. 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And while you're on there, if you don't mind, take a look at the GoFundMe link and click on that, and you can drop a little bit of funds in there to help the station along, and it would be greatly appreciated, not only by the station itself, but by the people that volunteer to do these shows and put them on the air for you and give you a little bit of entertainment. If you enjoy all that, drop by and drop a little bit of money in the GoFundMe account. Right now, here's a guy that you probably don't know, but he's very well respected in Texas. It's Jeff Woolsey and the Dancehall Kings, and the song called If You Ever Walk My Way Again.

That's an old Ferlin Husky song, and that's a very unexpected album of honky-tonk music that he recorded a number of years ago, and that song is called I'll Never Play That Memory Again, and I'm sort of in the midst of recording that myself. I liked the song from the first time I heard it, and I just thought it was a great song from Ferlin Husky. Right now, here's Susan Ray in a song called Coming Down With Love.

never get tired.

0: That was Jamie Johnson right there in a song called Don't You Ever Get Tired of Hurting Me. Of course, that was recorded by Ray Price and several other people, including myself, over the years. And that's a great song from Jamie Johnson. And right now, here's Doug Davis. And he's got Waylon Jennings in the story behind the song.
1: Hello, this is Doug Davis. This is another

0: story behind the song.
1: Well, I'm a rambling man. Don't mess around with any old rambling man.
0: I Am a Ramblin' Man, 1974 number one for Waylon Jennings. Waylon talks about I Am a Ramblin' Man.
2: Ramblin' Man was an old song, 15 years old, when I recorded it. And old Ray Pennington had recorded it years ago. And he had a song I wanted called Oklahoma Sunshine. I said, you give me that song, and I'll record Ramblin' Man and let you produce them.
0: I Am a Ramblin' Man came on the country charts August 10th, 1974, and made it to number one. That was Waylon Jennings' 33rd charted song and his second number one.

0: Waylon Jennings, Ramblin' Man from 1974. This is Doug Davis. Join us next time for another story behind the song.
1: That was Waylon Jennings there and one of his big hits called I'm a Ramblin' Man. And again, we want to remind you that on September the 13th, there will be a country music jamboree at the Nine Mile River Community Center. And we'll tell you all about who's on the show a little bit later on. And that is the longest running country music jamboree in Canada. Anyway, a great time always at Nine Mile River. And that's all the time we have for this segment. But we will be back with more country music after these important messages. Don't go away.

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Right now, here's Mary Lou Turner in a song called Night Train to Memphis.

That was another great song from Carl Smith, and that's a song going back in time called Me and My Broken Heart. And, of course, Carl Smith had a TV show on Canadian television a number of years ago back in the 70s called Carl Smith's Country Music Hall. Anyway, we're going to go right now to Leona Williams, and this is a song called If I'd Only Listened to Mama and Daddy.

That was Jamie Johnson, another great song from the Hank Cochran songbook, a song called I'd Fight the World. And of course, Ray Price did that as well. A lot of these songs that Hank Cochran wrote were recorded by Ray Price. Willie Nelson recorded some of them as well. But anyway, here's our independent artist for this segment, David Paul Nolan, a song called Don't Make Me Have to Hurt You.

That was David Paul Nolan, our independent artist, for this segment in the song called Don't Make Me Have to Hurt You. And right now, we got a bit of a bonus track here from Conway Twitty, a song called Desperado Love.

0: That was Conway Twitty in a song called Desperado Love. And right now, here's Doug Davis, and he's got Merle Haggard and the story behind the song.
1: Hello, this is Doug Davis with another story behind the song.
2: I'm proud to be an Okie from Muskogee. A place where even squares can have a ball.
1: Okie from Muskogee, a 1969 number one for Merle Haggard. Haggard talks about Okie from Muskogee.
3: You know, patriotism is cool now, which is understandable to why the song would be accepted as well as it is. But by God, it hadn't been cool the majority of the life of that song. Here, I'd been in a joint and everything, and I should have been the first one that had been mad at the country. But I, to myself, was a living example that the times wasn't all that hard. So I just took a stand and stood on it.

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We don't let our hair grow long and shaggy like the hippies out in San Francisco do. I'm proud to be an Okie from Muskogee, a place where even squares can have a ball. 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

0: 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In Muskogee, Oklahoma, USA.
1: Earl Haggard and Okie from Muskogee. This is Doug Davis. 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
2: That was Merle Haggard and one of his early hits there called Okie from Muskogee. And that's all the time we have for this segment. We'll be back after these important messages. Stay with us.

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Welcome back into A Touch of Texas, folks. We're glad to have you with us. Summer's quickly slipping away. It's August 29th, and we'll soon be into the fall season. But normally we get good, clean, clear, warm falls here, so we don't have to worry about that. Anyway, don't forget, we're coming to you in CIOE FM 97.5, the voice and choice of the East Coast, and we're also available at communityradio.ca. 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Right now, here's Ray Pillow and a song called On Your Dance Floor.

That was Mary Lou Turner there, and that's off a fairly recent album from Mary Lou in the last couple of years. So an album called The Sentimental Journey, and that song is called Your Lion Blue Eyes, and that's a great one from Mary Lou Turner. Right now, we're going to go to Carl Smith again, and the song called This Orchid Means Goodbye.

Susan Ray there in a song called The Kansas City Song. And, of course, Susan Ray was a part of the Buck Owens entourage back in the day. Also performed on Hee Haw back then when it was popular on the air. Anyway, now we're going to go to Jamie Johnson again. And Jamie's got a song for us called She'll Be Back.

0: It's another bit of a bonus track there from Conway Twitty, a song called How Much More Can She Stand and Still Stand By Me. And right now, here's Doug Davis, and he's got Bill Anderson in the story behind the song.
1: Hello, this is Doug Davis with another story behind the song.
2: How it is when you're poor folks.
1: Poor folks, 1961 top 10 for Bill Anderson. Whispering Bill talks about poor folks.
3: I wrote it very tongue-in-cheek, really. I mean, I didn't come from a family where there was 10 of us living in a two-room shack. My mother-in-law was visiting, and every time I'd write a line, she'd laugh. So as long as she laughed, I kept writing.
1: Poor Folks came on the country charts June 10th, 1961, peaked at number 9. That was Bill Anderson's sixth charted song and was on the chart for 19 weeks.

0: was poor folks.
1: Bill Anderson's Poor Folks. This is Doug Davis. Join us next time for another story behind the song.
2: Was Bill Anderson there? One of his big hits called Poor Folks. He named his restaurant chain after that song. Anyway, that's all the time we have for this segment, but we'll be back one more time after these important messages. Don't go away.

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Don't forget, we're coming to you on CIOE-FM, the voice and choice of the East Coast. 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Band, Highway 14, and it features Josh Sim, Louise Emanuel, Jovial Joe, Cindy and Wade, Neil Colosimo, and Al McDonald, and it's only $10 unless you're under 12, and then it's $5, and they have 50-50 in canteen service and all that stuff. And if you want more information, call 902-883-8542. Always a great time in Nine Mile River. Don't forget that Sunday, September 13th at 2 o'clock. Anyway, right now we're going to go to the music, and here's Aaron Hay and a song called Empty Arms.

That was Mary Lou Turner there, and that's the Vince Gill classic, Look at Us. And what a great job Mary Lou makes on that right now. Here's Johnny Rodriguez and the song called Love and Honor.

That was Jamie Johnson and another one of those great Hank Cochran songs called Would These Arms Be in Your Way? And Jamie Johnson was born July 14th, 1975 in Enterprise, Alabama. A singer-songwriter, he released his first single, a song called The Dollar, in 2005. Sorry, signed a contract with B&A Records and released an album called The Dollar in 2006. He was released by B&A and signed with Mercury. And as they say, the rest is history, because he's released three or four more albums on Mercury and been very successful in his music career. Right now, here is our independent artist for the segment. This is David Paul Nolan and a song called Tonight, I'm Gonna Tie One On.

0: That was our independent artist for the segment, David Paul Nolan, and a song called Tonight, I'm Gonna Tie One On. And right now, here's Doug Davis, and he's got Alabama and the story behind the song.
1: Hello, this is Doug Davis. This is another story behind the song.
2: Woke in a sea today.
1: Tennessee River, a 1980 number one for Alabama. Randy Owen talks about Tennessee River.
3: Tennessee River was a combination of so many things that I had wanted for the group Alabama. I had always wanted us to have a sound that was youthful, yet was country or positive. Something that didn't really bring people down and make them feel bad. And I guess I was thinking about so many times that my dad and I would go over to Scottsboro, Alabama, which is a place where they have they call it First Monday. And they trade everything from dogs and cats to cows and pigs and everything, all the way to pocket watches. It's just I guess you call it a flea market nowadays. It's the modern word for it. And I would drive with my folks off of Sand Mountain, and you would see the Tennessee River for about 5 miles going down the mountain there. And I guess wanting to go back home to Alabama where I was from and go fishing.
1: Tennessee River came on the country charts May 31st, 1980, made it to number one. That was Alabama's fourth charted song and their first number one.

0: Tennessee River, the first number one for Alabama. This is Doug Davis. Join us next time for another story behind the song.
1: That was Alabama and one of the great songs called Tennessee River. And that's all the time we have for the show tonight, folks. Don't forget, we'll be back next Saturday night at 8 o'clock. And we hope you'll all come back, and because it gets kind of lonesome here talking to yourself. Anyway, that's all the time we have. But we will be back next Saturday night at 8 o'clock. And until that time rolls around, I'm Charlie Hanson. Good night.

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0: Say, Al, you're a guest here today. Don't you think you ought to start this tune?
1: No, I don't think so, Bing. I may be a guest and all that, but I think you ought to start it.
0: Well, it was written a little before my time. I'm afraid it might date me.
1: Date you?
0: Yeah.
1: Don't tell me the first time you heard this song is when your mama had you on a lap, you know, listening to me singing.
0: Oh, no, no. I came to the show on a go-devil that
1: day. A go-devil?
0: Yes.
1: Well, Bing, look, let's stop this kidding. I think you ought to start it.
0: No, you ought to start it, really.
1: No, you start it,
0: please. You think so?
1: Yeah, I think so.
0: Well, if you insist.
1: Mm-hmm.
0: Come

0: that's the mighty Xander himself playing it.
1: Oh, yeah, that's him. Ain't nobody else.
0: Oh, he's a riverboat man.
1: Riverboat? What do you know about riverboats?
0: Oh, I made many a happy buck on them riverboats.
1: Playing in the band?
0: No, no. Making four the hard way.
1: Two deuces, huh?
0: That's it.
1: Come on in here.
0: Come on in here.
1: Alexander Ragtime Band. Come on in here.
0: Well, here I come.
1: Come on in here.
0: I'm standing right here.
1: Here's the best band.

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1: Good morning, folks. Welcome to this last Sunday in August, 2026 edition of Brother Rob's Gospel Hour. I'm your host, Rob Smith, and producer Greg Fenwick and I have 2 hours of what we consider pretty good gospel and inspirational music for your summer Sunday morning enjoyment. Getting underway, as always, with Amazing Grace, today, a pipe and drum version.

0: In keeping with the Scottish theme of that version of Amazing Grace, we're going to hear the late, great Sir Harry Lauder. Sir Harry entertained the troops in both World War I and World War II, and my father thought he was one of the greatest entertainers that ever lived. He had heard him perform for the North Nova Scotia Highlanders overseas in World War II, and he's going to sing what I think is his greatest number, Keep Right On to the End of the Road.
1: Oh, that's all right, boys. Wait a minute. I'm with you. I haven't retired yet. Oh, no. I'm going to go right on to the end of the road.

Scottish Fiddle Orchestra are with us this morning to give us their version of the Jay and Molly Unger classic, Ashokan Farewell, which Jay and Molly Unger wrote for a Ken Burns documentary on the American Civil War, but which for some strange reason has become very popular in Scotland. And so we're going to hear the Scottish Fiddle Orchestra perform it for us now, Ashokan Farewell.

staying in Scotland for a bit longer to hear the Glasgow Orpheus Choir sing the 23rd Psalm.

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4: And another touch of Scotland, but one we have every week, the Scottish Festival Singers. What a friend we have in Jesus. Oh.

Alison Crouch is with us, as she usually is, and she's going to sing Down by the River to Pray. And this is likely the last time we'll be playing this for a while, as the summer, I call it a summer hymn, and summer's gradually winding down now.

Now we're back home in Truro, continuing with the same theme, the Reverend Robert Lowry classic, Shall We Gather by the River? And again, as I quite often say when I play this song, it reminds me of my time in Stewiacke, the summers I spent in Stewiacke at the family farm in Stewiacke. And my uncle used to finish the haying season, and he would lend his field that bordered on the St. Andrews River to the local Pentecostal minister to hold revivals and baptisms. And a bunch of us young fellows used to get a great kick out of watching adult Nova Scotians get baptized by total immersion in the St. Andrews River, quite often after the singing of Shall We Gather by the River.

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1: In the same theme, the great invitational number, Just As I Am, sung for us by Bill and Gloria Gaither. And I should note, I read a story about the writing of this hymn not too long ago, and apparently Charlotte Elliott was just 17 years old when she wrote it, and her father, a minister, was having a gathering of church people downstairs in their house, and he wanted Charlotte to get dressed in her best clothes and come down. But she didn't feel like putting on her best clothes, so she stayed in her room. But while she was there, she was inspired to write this poem and then come down and read it, Just As I Am Without One Plea.

Anne Murray is with us to sing perhaps the first number that I ever associated with her that she used to sing on Sing Along Jubilee, Put Your Hand in the Hand, written by Gene.

Producer Greg and I have asked the States Fishermen's Choir from Wales to wrap up hour one of our two-hour program with that great Priscilla Owens number that will be sung at my funeral, Will Your Anchor Hold? And we'll be back in a minute or two, Producer Greg and I, with hour two.

0: 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That's what Waves Magazine is all about. 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

0: Thank you, Dave. 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
1: Alexander Schreiner, the conductor of the Mormon Tabernacle Choir, is going to lead us into his version of Church in the Wildwood.

Van Morrison with us this morning, and she's going to sing that greatest of all Irish hymns, written apparently by St. Patrick and stored away for 1,000 years before it was discovered in the early 20th century and translated into English. Be Thou My Vision, Van Morrison.

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0: 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Mary Dopp is going to give us her version of He's Got the Whole World in His Hand.
1: Thank you, ladies and gentlemen. 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

0: Lovely.
1: And we're going to hear next from the Londonderry Choir in Londonderry, Northern Ireland. As I nearly always say when I introduce them, that's where my actual ancestors came from. And they moved from there to Londonderry, New Hampshire, to Londonderry, Nova Scotia, to Truro and Bible Hill. The Londonderry Choir, Blessed Assurance.

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3: And Gabriel are with us. My old friend Ralph Carter, that I grew up with in Truro, his wife Leslie and their friend Willard, now all of Alberta, castles in the sand.

we're going to hear from the great Bruce Springsteen. I can remember that my son Isaac and I went up to New Brunswick, outside Sackville, New Brunswick, to hear an outdoor concert by Bruce Springsteen, likely about 15 years ago, and it was one of the greatest concerts I've ever attended. Now I read where he's under fire by some people because he uses a large portion of each concert he has to make speeches protesting Donald Trump. I think that's a good thing myself, but some of his followers are annoyed. But anyway, he's going to sing the African-American spiritual, "Oh Mary, Don't You Weep."

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2: And Dan Fogelberg is with us, and he's going to sing a number I resonate with, that resonates with me, rather, quite well, Leader of the Band.

Inappropriately, we're going to hear from Joan Baez, and she's going to sing her version of the Battle Hymn of the Republic. And I should note that I read recently that the Battle Hymn of the Republic, written by Julia Ward Howe, was the result of a visit that Julia Ward Howe and her husband, Dr. Sam Howe, paid to Abraham.

0: Lincoln at the White House. They went to see him. He was a friend of theirs. And in 1861, they went to see him at the White House. And he knew that Julia wrote hymns and other music, and he asked her if she would write some new words to the tune of John Brown's Body. And a couple of days later, she produced the Battle Hymn of the Republic. And that's an interesting story. And so we shall hear it now.
1: There is one last thing I have to ask you to do. This is purely for my own enjoyment, and I hope for yours. Would you sing the Battle Hymn of the Republic with me, please?

Willie Nelson is with us to sing his classic Family Bible. Willie sold the rights to Family Bible for about $60 to another entertainer whose name escapes me now, but it meant that he couldn't sing that song, perhaps the most popular of all he had written, for 25 years. But after that time passed, he resumed singing it, and it's quite a remarkable number, Family Bible.

0: And something a little bit different today, Glenn Yarbrough is going to wrap up our show with Grandma's Letter, a number that reminds me of my own youth when I first got my driver's license, and I used to take my grandmother out for drives around the Stewiacke Valley and through Hants County to her original home of South Maitland. And producer Greg and I will be back same time, same place next week here on CIOE-FM 97.5, Real Community Radio. 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
1: The return address sticker told me it was from my dad, so I opened up the letter, and this is what it said. The funeral was last Friday. We flew the body back to Bismarck on a jet. Everyone was right on time. Grandma would have liked that, you can bet. After all she suffered, in some ways it's a blessing that she's gone. We know you couldn't be there, but the family felt your presence all along. I'm enclosing in this letter a note to you she never got to send. I hope it makes sense to you, you know, she got a little crazy.

The letter smelled of Bengay, camphor, finique, and stale perfume. From the Happy Manor rest home, smelling just like I remember Grandma's room. It was written in a tiny hand, I had to hold it real close to read. Writing isn't easy when you're crippled, nearly blind in 93. They treat me pretty good.

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Well, hey, everybody. Did you know that CIOE Community Radio has a show for everyone? Well, they certainly do. And if you love classic country music, that show is called Frank's Kind of Country, hosted by me, Frank Lowe. Each week, you can hear the songs and singers that we grew up with, like Marty Robbins and Conway Twitty, Patsy Cline and Loretta Lynn, Buck Owens and Merle Haggard, plus some new kids like Mo Bandy and Alan Jackson, or George Strait and Vince Gill, or closer to home, our Canadian stars like Ann Murray, Jim and Don Haggard, Dougie Bell, The Family Brown, Gordon Lightfoot, and more. 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

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Hallelujah. Let's just take it back a little bit. One, two, three, say. You might as well go ahead and get your dance on.

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4: Good afternoon, folks. Welcome to this last Sunday of August 2026 edition of East Coast Gospel. I'm your host, Rob Smith, and producer Greg Fenwick and I have 2 hours of what we consider to be pretty good East Coast-related gospel and inspirational music. Starting this afternoon with Amazing Grace, as always, today by that fine Spring Hill girl, Anne Murray.

And considering the importance of our environment, it's good for us now to hear the Halifax Tamarata Singers, conducted by Jeff Jodry, sing their number, Earth Song.

And this is what we're going to hear from Gabriel. And Gabriel, as I always point out when I play their music, consists of my old Toro friend Ralph Carter, now of Alberta, his wife Leslie, and their friend Willard. Dear Jesus, abide with me.

And now we're back home in Truro, still there, and we're going to hear from the First United Church Choir. First United Church is the church I grew up in Truro, and I always consider it my home church, and they are going to sing Cornerstone.

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2: And now we're taking a quick trip up to Pictou County to hear Dave Gunning perform from his tribute album to John Allen Cameron, Sidney Carter's Lord of the Dance.

And we're going to hear two numbers next from that Newfoundland lady, originally from right here in HRM, Karen Churchill. And she's going to sing Life is Like a Mountain Railroad, and then she's going to sing all about the Royal Telephone.

we're back up to Cape Breton now. I guess we're not back up there. We're there for the first time today. We're going to hear the late, great Reza McNeil sing the Reverend Albert Brumley's famous number, Peace in the Valley.

0: We're inside Mr. Bonder's heart.
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0: So, what's the big deal, you ask? 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
1: Nice work, everyone.
0: Saving babies' lives before they're even born. 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
5: And Rita's still hanging around. And she's going to sing my favorite Rita McNeil song, the Stephen Foster song, which, as I always know, is a tribute to Stephen Foster, who not only wrote Oh, Susanna and related songs, but also was the inspiration for many of the great hymn writers between the American Civil War and World War I. So let's hear the Stephen Foster song by Rita McNeil.

Anne Murray is back, and she's going to sing a couple of hymns. One is the one I first remember hearing her sing, Put Your Hand in the Hand by Gene McClellan on Sing Along Jubilee, and the other is the great old hymn,

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we're back in HRM to Coal Harbor to hear the Coal Harbor Woodside United Church Choir sing two hymns, People Need the Lord and God's Lighthouse.

staying in HRM back across the harbor to the Bedford United Church, and the choir there are going to sing that classic number, Make Me a Channel of Your Peace.

There is a candle, and lift up your heart to the Lord. Two numbers that are going to be sung for us by the choir of the St. Vincent de Paul Roman Catholic Church in Cole Harbour. And these two selections are also going to wrap up hour one of our two-hour program this afternoon. Producer Greg and I'm your host, Rob, will be back in a couple of minutes with hour two.

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2: Jesus, hold my hand. That's going to get hour two underway, and it's going to be sung by Henrietta McNeil, the retired Coal Harbor banker lady who's been the music director of the St. Vincent de Paul Roman Catholic Church.

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2: Now we're back across the strait, back in Colchester County, to hear the late Reverend Gordy McLean and his wife Heather perform a medley. Gordy, as I've always mentioned, was the minister of First United Church in Truro at the time of his death, and he was the son of the great Hazel McLean of Fall River. So let's listen.

all about you, and God's been with you. Two pretty good gospel pieces by that Pictor County girl, now of Nashville, Shannon Michelle Gagnon.

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1: And we're back here in HRM now. We've got a little Christmas tinge to the next number, the great African-American spiritual Go Tell It on the Mountain, performed for us this afternoon by Misha Berger-Gross.

and Gabriel are back, and they're going to sing a number that they sing on this program most summer Sundays, Castles in the Sand.

and the congregation of the Bedford United Church are going to wrap up our program this afternoon with their version of the great old hymn, Abide With Me. And that's the end of our show this afternoon, and producer Greg Fenwick and I'm your host, Rob Smith. Thank you for listening, and we'll be back next week, same time, same place, here on CIOEFM 97.5, communityradio.ca, and thanks for listening.

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0: stock markets are in turmoil following yesterday's announcement from butterflies and emery board that the proposed toenail is down by the seashore. Witches and minivans continue to frolic under intense chocolate pudding.
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3: 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I'm your host, Nancy Keddie, and I'll be here for the next 2 hours spreading the best in gospel bluegrass.

Welcome to the Bluegrass Atlantic Gospel Hour once again, and we just opened with Barry Scott with Is That the Lights of Home? So moving right along, here's the Barely Brothers with I'll Meet You in the Morning, and that'll be followed by Jody Stecker and Kate Breslin with River of Jordan.

That was Crying Holy Unto the Lord by Julie Arsenault of Prince Edward Island. Let's go to Ontario now, and we'll be hearing from Hometown Bluegrass with Grandpa's Apron. We'll also be hearing Gordon Wright with Do You Read Your Bible?

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We just opened this segment of Bluegrass Atlantic Gospel with Lift Up Your Eyes to Jesus by Jimmy Martin and the Sunny Mountain Boys. Also, the Barely Brothers once again. And we will also be hearing Barry Scott with When He Comes Down. And Jimmy Martin once again with When He Reached Down His Hand for Me. But let's go to Janet McGarry of PEI now with Remind Me, Dear Lord.

We've had so many requests to do a sacred song on the show tonight, so we're going to do one and call on Norm Bell here to help us out. One called While I Was Praying. Somebody touched me.

0: Thank you very much, Jimmy Martin and all the Sunny Mountain Boys. They always do a real great job on those great gospel tunes.
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We're into the last segment of Bluegrass Atlantic Gospel now, and we just opened with the Bluegrass Mountaineers with Going Up Home to Live in Green Pastures. Moving right along, here's Close to Home of Nova Scotia with Let's All Go Down to the River, and then we'll be hearing from High Fidelity with Dear God, and also Chris Jones, the Night Riders, with Man on the Side of the Road.

That was Jeff Parker with He'll Lead You Up, and it looks like it's my time to go. I'll be taking it out with Hot Rise with Glory in the Meeting Place. The Bluegrass Gospel Hour will be back next Sunday, 4 to 6 p.m. Also, my Bluegrass Atlantic show on CIOE 97.5 FM or on the web communityradio.ca airs Tuesday evenings, 8 to 10 p.m., so you are invited to tune in to Bluegrass Atlantic every Tuesday evening. So until next time, this is Nancy. Good night.

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Opening this segment of Bluegrass Atlantic, Charlie Hanson of Nova Scotia with Where Will You Stand in the Sweet By and By and also Beneath Still Waters. Let's move along now to Robert Montgomery and Jeremy Stevens with It's a Grand and Glorious Feeling. We'll be hearing from Stoney Cooper and Wilma Lee with Tramp on the Street and High Fidelity with Old Home Place.

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2: Well, hey, everybody. Did you know that CIOE Community Radio has a show for everyone? Well, they certainly do. And if you love classic country music, that show is called Frank's Kind of Country, hosted by me, Frank Lowe. Each week, you can hear the songs and singers that we grew up with, like Marty Robbins and Conway Twitty, Patsy Cline and Loretta Lynn, Buck Owens and Merle Haggard, plus some new kids like Mo Bandy and Alan Jackson, or George Strait and Vince Gill, or closer to home, our Canadian stars like Ann Murray, Jim and Don Haggard, Dougie Bell, the Family Brown, Gordon Lightfoot, and more. 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

We open this segment of the Bluegrass Atlantic Gospel Hour with James King with Garden in the Sky. That was followed up by the Stanley Brothers with I Long to See the Old Folks. Let's move along now to the Spinney Brothers of Nova Scotia with Send Me Your Address from Heaven. We'll also be hearing from Bluegrass Tradition, also of Nova Scotia, with Dear Old Mother. And then go back to the Stanley Brothers with A Voice from On High. And we'll finish this segment out with Spring Street of Oklahoma with Good to Be Alive.

We're into the last segment of Bluegrass Atlantic Gospel now, and we just opened with the Bluegrass Mountaineers with Going Up Home to Live in Green Pastures. Moving right along, here's Close to Home of Nova Scotia with Let's All Go Down to the River, and then we'll be hearing from High Fidelity with Dear God, and also Chris Jones, the Night Riders, with Man on the Side of the Road.

That was Jeff Parker with He'll Lead You Up, and it looks like it's my time to go. I'll be taking it out with Hot Rise with Glory in the Meeting Place. The Bluegrass Gospel Hour will be back next Sunday, 4 to 6 p.m. Also, my Bluegrass Atlantic show on CIOE 97.5 FM or on the web communityradio.ca airs Tuesday evenings, 8 to 10 p.m., so you are invited to tune in to Bluegrass Atlantic every Tuesday evening. So until next time, this is Nancy. Good night.

0: It's 6:01.
1: Well, goodness, goodness me. Hi, everybody, everywhere, you too. And welcome into Frank's Kind of Country. Of course, that means welcome into about 2 hours of classic country music, my favorite, yours as well, I suspect. My name is Frank Lowe, and I guess that explains the name of the show, Frank's Kind of Country. Thank you, Opry Dan, for that great show title you gave me so many years ago. So my first part of the show is brought to you by Superior Foundations. I love to start the show with them because just like when it comes to your new project, they are the first people for you to call for sure. On the show today, great songs, legendary singers. Going to try for some George Jones, some Tammy Wynette, a little bit of Alabama, maybe some Stonewall Jackson. I can get at least one of my one song, two ways features. And if you thought that I was going to be paying special attention to Dolly Parton, you guessed absolutely right. I will be remembering and I will be saluting the immense talent of Dolly Rebecca Parton. She was born January the 16th in 1946, just along the Locust Ridge Road in Sevier County, just at the beginning of the Smoky Mountains in Tennessee. And as she traveled the world with her words and her music, she was always most proud to say she was a country gal from the Great Smoky Mountains. So I was thinking about what song should I start the show with. It had to be this one. How great a songwriter was Dolly Parton. If you can, close your eyes, listen to the words, and you will find out what it was like growing up as Dolly Parton did in her Tennessee mountain home.

that her birth was magical, and she continued to be magical for her entire career. That's Dolly Parton, and growing up so proud of her Tennessee Mountain home. And I've got lots of her music. I've got some interesting takes on her music as well, and some stories during the show today. So as I said a moment ago, I like to start the show with the folks at Superior Foundations in Dartmouth, and you might ask why. Well, it's because they're all about starting things, like a new garage, a new home, a new commercial project, even a huge industrial building. All of them need to start with a great foundation, and for foundations, the best folks to go to are the folks at Superior Foundations. Now, a foundation is such a critical part of the building process. It's got to be right, got to be correct, got to be perfect for your building to be right, correct, and perfect. And when your first call is to Superior Foundations, then you can rest easy knowing that you now have the best on your side. Well, underneath you, anyway. Since 1988, they've been the go-to folks for a great foundation. Are you ready? Give them a call. They'll be ready, too. Get your project started with just one phone call, 464-1700. Superior Foundations, yeah, you can stop and see them as well at 246 Ross Road in Dartmouth. So along with the great songs and the great stories about Dolly Parton, I've got some other wonderful music to play for you on the show today as well. Hey, let's do one. September 1st, 1962. It's the number one song in the nation by the great Marty Robbins.

Well, first up, we had Marty Robbins, the classic Devil Woman, and there's another classic for you, not quite as far back as Marty Robbins. A little far back, that's Alabama with Tennessee River. On the topic of rivers, did you know that Dolly Parton grew up beside a river? Absolutely did. It was called the Little Pigeon Forge River, and it went right by her home. And because it went by her home, of course, that was one of the major sources for water. And yeah, they got water by taking a bucket over there and lugging it back to the house. We've got a few more songs about Tennessee, and we're going to have quite a few songs from Dolly Parton. And because we are saluting one of the greatest careers ever, and I know the tendency is to be sad, but when I think of Dolly Parton, I just think of her personality. She was always smiling and telling us about her family and where she was from and her songs. And it had such a big influence on her. Her mom and dad certainly had a big influence. And this song I'm going to play for you right now. We're going to go back to 1969 when Dolly is on a tour bus with Porter. And she starts thinking about her mom and something that her mom did for her. They didn't have a lot. And it was getting down in the fall, and Dolly needed a new coat. So I tell you what, her mom put together a new coat out of scraps. And that's how Dolly got her coat. She loved it. Other people didn't. When she showed it to Porter, Porter was so impressed. He knew it was going to be big. He had the lyrics on the back. And she wrote this on the back of a dry cleaning receipt. Porter actually saved it and had it framed. If you go to see Dollywood, it's actually there. You can see the lyrics to Coat of Many Colors.

0: So many great songs, and certainly one of the standouts, The Coat of Many Colors. Yeah, absolutely, that is Dolly Parton. Hey, picture your new garage, your new home, maybe picture your new commercial building or industrial site. I hope you pictured them sitting on a beautiful and very perfect foundation, and I hope that foundation was from Superior Foundations in Dartmouth, because if your new foundation is from Superior Foundations, it means something. It means your project was started and finished on time using the very best materials and equipment, and of course, using the knowledge and experience of the people that work at Superior Foundations, who are locally owned and operated. That's important stuff. Now, when you're the best, you're busy, but when you're the best, you're always ready to help as well. So if you're at the stage of moving ahead with your construction, call or drop in to see them at Superior Foundations. They'll talk with you. They'll meet with you, they'll work out all the details, and then they'll get you going, providing foundations since 1988. 246 Ross Road in Dartmouth, 464-1700, that is Superior Foundations. Hey, it's Franks County Country. What a great show. I've got that classic country, but of course, we are paying tribute to the one and only Dolly Parton. I've got more stories, more great music on the way, and when I come back, I'm going to play for you the very first single from 13-year-old Dolly Parton. I've got it next.
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0: Well, all right, there you go. Very small little break. I'm kind of famous for these little bitty intermissions. I want to spend most of the time playing music, of course, and so I take these little pauses to give you a chance to take care of business, then right back to the show, which is Frank's Kind of Country. Welcome in. This portion of the show is brought to you by my friends, that's right, my buddies, my pals at the Golden Valley Market in Middle Musquodoboit, where they are always open. You need something? Will they be open? They will. All you got to do is head on over and get what you want. On the show, I am featuring a lot of Dolly Parton music. Everybody knows that, unfortunately, we lost one of the brightest lights in country music, and everybody's been saying it, and I'll say it as well. There is never going to be another one quite like Dolly Parton. She's left us so many wonderful songs and stories. I'm going to play a few of them for you. And I mentioned I'd be back with her very first single, and I've got it for you. So we're going to go back to April the 20th of 1959. Dolly Parton is 13 years of age, and she's written a song, and she's recorded a song. And as a 13-year-old back in 1959 would call it, it's about puppy love. Here's Dolly.

How about that? Can you tell it's Dolly? I think you can. I think you can. April 20th, 1959. That's her very first single. And do you know what it did on the charts back then? Didn't do nothing. Did that stop her? No, it didn't. Because she knew she was destined for bigger things. And I'll be playing some more of those bigger things a little bit later on. Well, the first thing for you to know about the Golden Valley Market, Middle Muscadabit, among the many things, is they're always open, as I said, 7 days a week, even on the long weekends and holidays, because they know you need stuff. And they've got what you need, so they're ready to give it to you. Now, of course, you could find out you need some things like milk and bread or eggs and bacon for the morning. 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Right now, you can look for lots of local vegetables and fruit. They've got local corn. 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And speaking about local, how about some local meat? They've got local meat from Withrow's, perfect for that barbecue. And I want you to remember, they've also got an on-site ATM. The Golden Valley Market are ready to help. 384-3077. They're right there in Middle Muscadabit. Dolly's a legend. We're going to go back to September 5th of 1974. Ronnie Millsap has a Don Gibson song about a legend.

Classic George, straight for you in Frank's Kind of Country. That's called Old Troubadour. And Ronnie Millsap, and I'd be a legend in my time. Well, certainly Dolly ended up being a legend in her time and will always be a legend for sure. Hey, the Golden Valley Market is there to save you from having to make any long trips because they work hard to make sure they've got everything that you kind of tend to run out of, okay? They're into their seventh year, so they kind of know things that people need. So you don't got to go burning all that gas, okay? Just drive on down, park in front of the market, few steps, and there you go. You'll find the shelves fully stocked with all the things you need. Now, of course, this week, local fruits, local vegetables, local meat. It's that time of year. Local is king. So why get your food from thousands of miles away? You don't have to. Stop by for Nova Scotia Farm Fresh. All the stuff you want. They've got your beans. They got blueberries coming in. I think they still have strawberries coming in as well. Corn, call ahead and just double check. But also, of course, you can get a store-made pizza. You can grab something from the ice cream bar. They've got wonderful cones, milkshakes, and sundaes, old-fashioned sodas, big banana splits. They've also got their own water. Got to have water. The market's always open, and they're proud to be celebrating their seventh anniversary as well. So they're ready. Go get what you need. 384-3077 for the Golden Valley Market. We're saluting Dolly Parton. She was a force. A business force, songwriting and song singing. Going to play a song that we're going to go back to 1968 for you right now. And apparently Dolly said that basically she, for her whole life, disliked the dark. She did not like being alone in the dark. And she had memories, a childhood memory of being locked inside a coat closet at one time, which added to that fear. And she decided to try and write a song about it. And she did, called Jeannie's Afraid of the Dark.

0: Jeannie was always afraid of the dark, and we never could understand why. 'Cause we looked after Jeannie with the very best of care, because Jeannie was our only child. Perhaps it was death that she was so afraid of, 'cause it took her one dark, stormy night. I think we always knew that we'd never see Jeannie grown, 'cause it seemed that she was destined to die. But on Jeannie's grave, we placed an eternal flame that glows and never loses its spark. And on the darkest night, there's always a light, 'cause Jeannie's afraid of the dark.
1: Our Jeannie's afraid of the dark.
2: That is Dolly and Jeannie's Afraid of the Dark. And of course, yes, in the background, someone who would prove to be, oh, so important in the life and times of Dolly Parton. It was Porter Wagoner that recognized the talent the first time he heard it, and he knew that he was going to be involved, ended up getting her on his television show, and really Porter launched Dolly towards what would become one of the greatest careers of all time. Playing a lot of Dolly's songs and with a lot of special guests. Right now, though, what I'm going to do is play a song by one of the greatest singers in country music of all time, September 4th, 1969, the great Ray Price, and You Wouldn't Know Love.

0: Singer, and I never heard him sing a bad song. Certainly that was not a bad song. Ray Price and You Wouldn't Know Love. Well, I tell you what, we all love Dolly Parton, that's for sure. Country music fans, certainly, but Dolly was one of those people that whatever kind of music you liked, you had no problem saying, you know what, I love Dolly Parton. And I'm going to play a lot more songs, a lot more music from Dolly that we all loved coming up in just a moment. Let me just look ahead and see. Ooh, I'm going to be back to prove that some people thought it, but she was not a dumb blonde, that's for sure.
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0: Hey, everybody. Welcome back to Frank's Kind of Country. If it is Sunday evening, we're somewhere between 6 o'clock and 8 o'clock. However, if it's Wednesday afternoon, well, that means it's sometime between 4 o'clock and 6 o'clock. And we are together on CIOE Community Radio, 97.5 FM. I've got a new segment here, segment number 3. So that means a new sponsor. What a great sponsor, especially if you're somebody who has always wanted to go to Nashville, Tennessee. Now, if you've always wanted to go, wouldn't it be great to go for the first time with a tour operator who's been there so many times that they know exactly where to go and what to do, and you get to see it all? Well, that would be Sue Ann Tours, and they are the sponsor of this portion of the show, and I'll be back to tell you all about it, so I'm looking forward to that. And, of course, in just a moment, continuing with our salute to Dolly Parton, and got some very special songs coming up that harken back to the really early part of her career. But going back, what do you say we go back right now to one of the true stars of country music, 1951. If you weren't playing Hank Williams on the jukebox, you were playing this guy. Here's Lefty Frizzell.

All the way through the 1950s, everybody loved his songwriting and they loved his singing as well. Lefty Frizzell, and that's called Always Late. Hey, how many of you have been to Nashville? How many have never been to Nashville? How many have been to Nashville and want to go back to Nashville again? I think we've covered everything there. Well, listen to this now. Sue Ann Tours, the leader in trips to the home of country music, is putting together the trip of a lifetime for country music fans. And it's the one to go on, the one to do. It's 17 days and nights of fun and music. It starts November 17th and runs through December the 6th. Traveling on deluxe motor coach, all you'll be doing is climbing aboard.

0: Making lasting memories, their goal, to make your dreams come true. Want to find out more? 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All one word. 17 Days and Nights Deluxe Motor Coach, November 19 through December the 6th. Get the last of those tickets right now. Well, I'm about to prove to you that Dolly Parton was many things. Dumb blonde, she was not. As Dolly started to get famous and be more well-known, she was starting to leave her hometown. But one of the big things about her hometown in Sevier County, there was a television show out of Knoxville, and it was the Cass Walker Show. And Cass owned a grocery store in Sevier County, and he sponsored this television show. It ran from 1953 to 1983, I think. That's a long run. And everybody who was anybody was on. But Dolly Parton managed to get on it as well. And people just loved Dolly Parton. And her first time on the show was in 1956 at the age of 10. And she did a lot of other appearances as well. But I'm going to jump to an appearance in 1967 when she was starting to become a star, and she went back to do the Cass Walker Show one more time from 1967.
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2: Well, I'm happy to be back. Thank you.
1: And on Saturday, October 7th, Dolly Parton Day at Sevierville, Tennessee.
2: That's right.
1: Dolly, tell us who all is going to be with you.
2: Well, so far as we know, I mean, we know for sure that Porter Wagoner and the Wagon Masters are going to be there, and Chet Atkins, and we're planning on several other big artists. So we'd appreciate it if all of you would come out and be with us on that day. That's October 7th. And I think they start the parade, if I'm not mistaken, at 10:30. And we do a show in Sevierville, and then we do one later on in the day in Pigeon Fords, and then we go on to Gatlinburg.
1: That's
2: and
1: great.
2: Do another show.
1: Now, how about in Sevierville, where will you be showing?
2: Well, I would imagine that they'll do the show on the courthouse lawn.
1: Mm-hmm.
2: That's usually where they do things like that.
1: Well,
2: ain't
1: great.
2: That right?
1: That's right. And you folks keep that in mind now. That's October 7th, Saturday, Dolly Parton Day in good old Sevierville, Tennessee.
2: And that starts at 10:30.
1: Dolly, how about a fine song?
2: I'd love to do one.

Well, she certainly proved that through the years, didn't she? That's Dolly Parton. Returning to the old stomping grounds, you might say, the Cass Walker Show in 1967. And, you know, when she was 10 years of age, she did her first television appearance.

that show. And proving that she wasn't no dumb blonde, I've got more proof. Dolly was already writing songs, and she had Bill Owens, who was her uncle. And Bill was kind of a country music promoter and songwriter and was helping Dolly out at this time. And they wrote a song called Put It Off Until Tomorrow. And they kind of knew it was a special song, and everybody wanted to record the song in the mid-1960s. But there was a guy by the name of Bill Phillips that really wanted it, and they were trying to promote his career. And he was getting very close to being the one to record it. But when it came time to actually sign the deal, Dolly Parton, who's pretty young at this point, said, yeah, you can have the song and you can record it, but I have to go into the studio and do harmony, which was a little on the unheard of side at that time. And that's it. Basically said, you want the song? You can have it. But I got to do the harmony. Dolly saw it as a way to get her voice out there. And they said, yeah, we'll do that. So I'm going to play that song for you right now. Bill Phillips and his song called Put It Off Until Tomorrow. And on the record label, it made no mention of the girl singer, but it didn't matter. When the voice got out, everybody was turning their heads and saying, who was that girl singer? Well, we know now it was Dolly.

All right, that song came out, and everybody was saying, Bill Phillips, what a great song. Who wrote that song? Well, this youngster by the name of Dolly Parton. And, of course, the next question everyone was asking, well, who was that girl singer with the harmony? What a great voice. What a unique voice. And once again, the answer was the same. It was Dolly Parton. And all of a sudden, things started to open up in a big way for Dolly, and she never took a backward step after that. Hey, you thinking about something to end off the year with a bang? I mean, a really big bang. Well, I say end off the year with a really big twang. Get it? As in Nashville, the land of twang. Sue Ann Tours, just a few seats remaining on the next trip down to the land of country music, and you should be on that with a friend maybe, right? I know you agree. Nashville, first up, my favorite thing to do, the Grand Old Opry. Got to go to the Opry. You can be a part of 100 years of tradition. Get a backstage tour and take a look at the dressing rooms. What a wonderful spot. Off to the Country Music Hall of Fame, the sparkle of music of Lower Broadway, where the music never stops. Four nights at the Gaylord Resort. You know, I can tell you what it's like, but you have to see it for yourself. I'll tell you this, there's a river that runs through it, all right? While you're there, you're going to be in time for the Gaylord Christmas display as well. Then it's off to Branson, stopping in Hurricane Mills to see the home of Loretta Lynn. You'll enjoy a stop at Dollywood, where Dolly's dreams came true, at the foot of the Smokies, and Graceland, to the home of Elvis. You've heard all about it. Now go see it. Sue Ann Tours, 455-2100, 1-888-842-4646. And just go to SueAnnTours.com. Google them up, Sue Ann Tours. This is November 19th, December 6th. 17 days and nights, deluxe motor coach and meals, and lots of country music for you as well. We are saluting the one and only Dolly Parton. I'm going to do something I've been waiting. I've mentioned this so many times, and I know you know it. My favorite duet combination. I love George and Tammy. I really do. I love Conway and Loretta. I really do. But to me, there was nothing like the sound of Dolly and Porter. They were just the right combination.

0: These ears, certainly they were the right combination. My favorite duet combination right there, Dolly Parton and Porter Wagoner, the right combination. A little bit of a pause. I'll be back with another portion of Frank's Kind of Country. And coming up, Dolly Parton had a major, major effect on Merle Haggard. I'll prove that. And also, we're going to tell you about Dolly Parton getting her first chance to play the Grand Ole Opry.
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0: Hey, everybody, once again, thank you so much for finding Frank's Kind of Country once again. Whether you set aside a little time on Sunday evening or you set aside a little time on Wednesday afternoon, I do appreciate it. 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OE Community Radio, 97.5 FM. These days, of course, a lot of folks, they like to stream the show. You can use your phone. You can go to the station website. You can get Hey Google or Hey Alexa to do the job. You can be listening nearby or on the other side of the world. It all works for me. And, of course, we keep this classic country music alive and well. This next portion is brought to you by Jim McDonald Roofing. The question for you, look at the calendar. Is your roof ready to face the maritime weather that is happening now and will be happening this winter? I'll be back to talk about that. On the show, saluting Dolly Parton. And we've run through a little bit of her life so far. What everybody, even to this day, always wants to do, they want to be a member. They want to go play the Grand Ole Opry in Nashville, Tennessee. And for Dolly Parton, it happened. It really did. On July 25th, of 1959, Dolly had the chance to play the Grand Ole Opry. She was introduced by Johnny Cash, if you can imagine, and she got three encores that night. Everybody knew she was going to be special. Her first song, the very first song she did on the Grand Ole Opry, George Jones wrote it. It was quite a big hit for George. It was called Nobody's Baby But Mine. And I was messing around. I found Dolly and George doing a version of it. How about that? So here it is. This is the first song that Dolly did on her first appearance on the Grand Ole Opry.

That is pretty special, isn't it? That's Dolly Parton, and she loved George Jones. And I guess that had something to do with her deciding to do that as her very first show tune on her first appearance on the Grand Ole Opry. She did play another song on that evening at the Grand Ole Opry, and it was called Something Fishy.

There she is, Dolly Parton, and that's the other song that she sang during her grand old Opry appearance rather. It's called Something Fishy Going On, as I say, three encores. The very first time she played at the Grand Ole Opry. And I was so fortunate back in, I believe it was 2019, Nancy and I were invited to go to the Grand Ole Opry. Dolly was playing that night, her 50th anniversary, her 50th Grand Ole Opry anniversary. And we were there for that show. And it was just unbelievable, the magic in the air, and all of a sudden to hear that voice, and I'm never going to forget that. All right, look, I want to talk about your roof, that all-important and most critical part of keeping you and your family safe. You know, look up. Yeah, that thing up there. It's every minute of every day for your roof all year long. Now, you and I might not think about roofs a lot, but for the folks at Jim McDonald Roofing, that's all they do think about. How old is your roof? Like most things in life, time gets away from us. One year, another year, before you know it, the roof is 20 years old. And if your roof has been doing its thing every day, fighting weather, heat, cold, rain, snow, how is it doing? Right now is a really good time to find out. 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They've been in the roofing business for over 30 years. With over 10,000 jobs completed, they're fully insured. To climb up there, they'll look, give you that complete rundown of what they see. If needed, tell you what needs to be done, a repair or a replacement. And they'll get it done for you. 497-7092, www.halifaxroofer.ca. Everybody was influenced by Dolly Parton. And Dolly wrote some songs that were big hits for other people and influenced other people. One of the people she influenced big was the great Merle Haggard. Back in the 70s, they had about a year-long tour together, and it was a personal tour together, and things went this way and that way. Ended up, she wrote a song for Merle, and they were never shy about talking about it. Merle, he was infatuated with Dolly, and he wrote a song for her, and Dolly said it never went anywhere, and they left it at that. But I'm going to play the song for you that Dolly wrote for Merle, and I'll follow it up with the song that Merle wrote for Dolly. Here's Dolly's song, Kentucky Gambler.

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You better go on home, Kentucky gambler. 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And with a money-hungry fever, I played on. 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
1: Friends, this is Merle Haggard, and you listen to Frank Lowe, and he's got a special kind of country. 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

Dolly, first of all, well, Dolly's song, anyway, Kentucky Gambler, and that was Merle Haggard. Merle wrote that song for Dolly, called Always Wanting You. And this part of Frank's Kind of Country, brought to you by Jim McDonald Roofing. They promise to take care of any roofing problems you might be having. They promise to start and finish your roof on time. Just whatever they tell you, that's what's going to happen. All right. They promise to give you an honest estimate to repair or replace your roof. They stand by that. They promise the estimate is free. They promise the work is fully guaranteed in writing, and they stand behind their word. Your roof is the first line of defense against our tough maritime weather conditions, and it's got to do it against everything. The rain, the snow, the heat, the cold, the blizzards, the odd tropical storm. Is your roof up to the task? If there's a small or serious leak, the damage to your home can be incredible. The structure, to everything in the home, including your family. And any leak can lead to moisture and mold problems. It's, you know, it's a peace of mind thing. And as we get closer to winter, you know, you just got to get things checked out. By the way, they also do masonry, and they can handle eavesdropping as well. They are good people. That might be the most important thing. Jim McDonald Roofing, 497-7092, www.halifaxroofer.ca. Well, I mentioned that everybody loved Dolly, and I'm no different. My first job in radio was back in, I'll be honest, 1972, and I've been playing Dolly Parton on the radio ever since. I'm going to play her right now. Here's Dolly, and The Last One to Touch Me.

0: There she is. There's that wonderful voice, and I want you to be the last one to touch me. I'm playing some of the hits that, of course, you're familiar with, and also trying to play some of the songs that you don't hear every day anymore, like that one. I've got two more segments coming up, and in the next portion, we're going to cover Dolly leaving high school to get to Nashville, Tennessee. We're going to talk about her meeting and becoming a member of the Porter Wagoner Show. And also we're going to talk about her meeting her husband just outside the wishy-washy laundromat in Nashville, Tennessee. So a little break. I'll be right back.
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0: Well, all right, back for segment number five of Frank's Kind of Country. Thank you very much for being here. Thank you for sticking around for the entire show. Next portion of the show is brought to you by the two places where fresh rules. I'm talking about both locations with Rose Farm Markets, one location in Mount Uniac, one location in Elmsdale. That means that you've got a location near you. And the farming community, I understand it's been a wonderful growing year. And stop in and get all of your fresh produce, your fresh vegetables, your fresh fruit. They've got local meat. They've got it all. And I'll be back to talk about that in just a moment. Continuing with our salute to Dolly Parton. And we're at that stage now where things are really happening in Dolly's career. We're going to go back to June the 22nd of 1964. That's one day after the graduation ceremony at the Sevier High School. Dolly wakes up and says, that's it. Throws the guitar, the luggage in the car, going down the road to Music City, USA, because she has been focused on becoming a country music star, and she knows she's got to go to Nashville. So she does. And she arrives in Nashville and starts to look around at what's going on. And one of the people that she knows about and has a business meeting with is Porter Wagoner. She brings in her songs, does a little bit of singing. Porter knows that he is dealing with magic. He's a sharp business guy. And it just so happens that the girl singer on the Porter Wagoner Show, her name is Norma Jean. She's been there. People love her. She's been there for years. But her personal life, she decides she's wanting to stay more at home. And, of course, Porter is traveling like crazy. So I'll be back to tell you what happens. Here is Norma Jean, and let's go all the way.

0: Well, there she was. She was a girl singer in the Porter Wagoner Show, Pretty Little Norma Jean. People absolutely loved Norma Jean. And when the announcement was made that she was leaving and Dolly was moving in, well, I'll tell you a little bit about that in a moment. But right now, I want to tell you about Withrow's locations, Mount Uniacke, Elmsdale. 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Now, for instance, peaches from the valley. We got your peaches. 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They're starting to get the early valley apples in as well. Are you an apple person? Well, apples happen a lot at Withrow's. Corn. People are saying it's the best year for corn we've had in years. Now, I've had corn so far this year. It is unbelievably good. Now, of course, it's that time of year as well for pickling. If you're going to be doing that, they've got your pickling cukes, your field cukes. They've got your beets, green tomatoes, silver skin onions. But get in and get it, all right? In fact, the shelves are all fully stocked with a full line of local vegetables and fruit. What a time for the family to eat local, eat healthy, and, of course, fresh as well. And talking about fresh, never forget, they've got a deli that's busy all the time. Every day, they're making all kinds of fresh items, and you got to try that, okay? Open daily 9 to 9, Mount Uniacke, 866-1113, Elmsdale, 883-2698. And check them out on Facebook as well. So anyway, Dolly hits Nashville, Tennessee. People kind of know about her, but she gets an in-person meeting with Porter Wagoner, who's a very sharp business guy. He's got one of the great television, country television shows, the Porter Wagoner Show. I remember watching that. And Norma Jean is tired of traveling and is going to quit the show. Dolly's in. And starting out, there's a lot of people that like Norma Jean and they don't want Dolly. But she keeps going. And before you know it, Dolly becomes the standard. Let's go back to that very first time in the Porter Wagoner Show, September 25th of 1967. Here's Porter.
1: Right now, I want you to meet the little lady on our show. You know, Miss Norma Jean, that's been with us for many, many years, had to leave our show because we work so much on the road and do so many TV shows to kind of have a little time at home for our personal life. And I looked a long time and thought of many, many folks that we all liked and thought that you would like. And here's a little gal that I know you're going to really learn to love because she's a fine singer and one of the finest little gals that I've ever met. Let's give her a great big welcome as she sings a song that she had a big hit on called Dumb Blonde. She ain't no dumb blonde, though. Pretty Miss Dolly Parton. How about it?

0: Mighty fine, Dolly. Come on over a minute. That is mighty, mighty nice.
1: Thank you
0: a lot. And welcome to the show.
1: Thank you. It's nice to be here.
0: We're going to really enjoy working with you, and you wrote so many fine songs and sang so pretty, so we'll look forward to having you around a long, long time.
1: Well, I hope to be, and thank you very much.
0: We're mighty glad to have you. Miss Dolly Parton, and she records for the Monument Recording Company.
1: But you never asked me if I'd like to come along.
0: The time is all gone, and there's something fishy going on if we don't get off. So we'll see you next week. And sorry we run out of time. If you enjoyed yourself, invite us back next week, same time. So long, everybody.
2: 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A half hour of good country music and fun brought to you from...
3: Oh, I finally remember the Border Waggler Show. I think you can still watch it. It's on some of the specialty TV shows. But getting on that show meant national exposure. And back in the 1960s into the early 70s, country music, you know, didn't have that real national exposure thing. So the Porter Wagner Show was huge. And, of course, that was a big jump off for Dolly Parton. Then we jumped to 1967. Everybody is loving the show, loving Dolly and Porter. And I've got their first single release right now from 1967, The Last Thing on My Mind.

I love them, Dolly and Porter with Making Plans. And before that, The Last Thing on My Mind. Well, Withrow's are all about fresh in the vegetables and in the fruit, but also, of course, the meat department. And I'm going to talk about the meat department right now with the local and natural meats, your beef, your pork, your chicken, and your specialty items as well. Everybody's onto the barbecue these days, and you want it to be better. Local is better. Always. They've got your steaks. They've got the cuts. They've got the pork, all the cuts. They've got the chicken. You want something cut a little different, a little bigger, a little thicker? Ask the butcher. They've got sausages, kebabs, pork and beef pinwheels. I love those things so much. 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And that's going to save you some money. The gift center, always so exciting. 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And do not leave without an Ice Cream 32 flavors there as well. 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And yeah, they've got the deli there. You know those days where you're just running behind and you don't feel like doing all the cooking and that? 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They're local and they just do good things. So stop into either Mount Uniac or stop into Elmsdale. Elmsdale, it's 883-2698 or Mount Uniac, 866-1113. So we're saluting Dolly Parton. What a life story. And she decided right after, the day after high school, the next day she took off for Nashville, Tennessee. After that first day in Nashville, the next day she was leaving. This is the stuff of legend. She was leaving the wishy-washy laundromat in Nashville, and somebody kind of whistled a little bit at her, I think, got her attention, and she went over to see who was whistling. This is all true, by the way. His name was Carl Dean, and things went real good. And 2 years later, they were married. They were married for just shy of 60 incredible years. He didn't like the pomp and circumstance. He stayed in the background, and they were the right combination. When he passed, Dolly decided she had to write a song for him and for her, which she did. And this is it. It's called I Wouldn't Be Here If You Hadn't Been There.

0: I wouldn't be here if you hadn't been there. That is Dolly Parton, and she wrote that for Carl, her husband. He passed away March 3rd, 2025. And of course, as we all know, we just lost our Dolly. One more segment to go. I've got some really special music coming up next. You'll not want to miss it. I'll be right back.
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0: Hey everybody, once again, we find ourselves at the end of the road. The end of the trail, as we are wont to say. Segment 6 has arrived, so we're into the final portion of Frank's Kind of Country. But I'm so glad you stayed around, because it's going to be pretty special. I've got some wonderful songs coming up, and more information about the one and only Dolly Parton, who I think you will probably agree, if you're like me, just thought that she would be around forever. Bless her heart. As well as all the great songs and all of the great words. She gave so much to so many people and won so many awards. I'll run down a few of them for you, but just before I get going, we're going to run back to about 1967, and Dolly's still kind of figuring out what her career is going to be and where she's going to go. And she's a great musician for sure, but she is a sharp businesswoman. And everybody kind of takes her lightly for most of her early career, but we find out that Dolly can do anything that she wants to. And that's what this song is all about, from 1967. Here's Dolly. She wrote it, "Just Because I'm a Woman."

There she is, Miss Dolly, just because I am a woman. The amount of awards that she has won through the years is nothing short of incredible. And I can't run down them all because we're going to run out of time. 11 Grammy Awards, a Primetime Emmy Award, nominated for 2 Academy Awards, 6 Golden Globe Awards, a Tony Award, Hollywood Walk of Fame, National Medal of the Arts, the Kennedy Center Honors, Grammy Lifetime Achievement Award, the Jean Hersholt Humanitarian Award, that's from the Academy of Motion Pictures. As far as the music industry, there is just not an award that she has not won along the way at some point. She was inducted into the Nashville Songwriters Hall of Fame, and something I know she was just so very proud of, she became a Grand Ole Opry member back in

0: $1 million each time. She gave $1 million to the Vanderbilt Children's Hospital in Nashville. Her Imagination Network, of course, as far as books, she gave 330 million books have been given away. 3 million books in Canada alone is something that she's so proud of. She started Dollywood in 1986, and that provides 23,000 jobs to the folks from Sevier County, all the folks she grew up with. I mentioned she had a lot of friends. Certainly, Vince Gill was one of her biggest fans and friends. And after Dolly passed away, the show must go on. Vince had a show to do just a couple of nights ago, the Midland Theater in Kansas City. And the sound quality is not perfect, but listen to his voice. Here's Vince Gill. And I Will Always Love You. This is live, so we're going to play it for you.
1: If I don't.

0: And as I mentioned, that's Vince Gill from just a few nights ago, his first gig back out on the road and trying to get his way through that Dolly Parton song. And he did it, but it was tough. I will always love you. Hey, here's Dolly when she was put into the Country Music Hall of Fame.
1: I told him not to break my hair or nothing else. Oh, what an honor. Well, I tell you, this is probably one of the greatest feelings that anybody could ever have, and you wouldn't really know what it felt like unless you was in here having your own medallion. It's like they gave me the medallion tonight. Of course, on the CMA Awards show, they made the presentation, and Kenny was part of that, Kenny Rogers. But it's a wonderful honor. You never know how your career is going to wind up. You just hope that things work out well. But then to get to actually be in the Hall of Fame with all the great people, it's a great...

0: great feeling.
1: She's such a special person. That's Dolly. Once again, accepting the Hall of Fame medallion, as she said. A kind person above all, and she knows where she was going. Glory.

0: There she is, little Dolly Parton, of course, from Tennessee, and her history, her life journey. It's the stuff that dreams are made of, and certainly I'm sure that in the next couple of years, there's going to be a movie. I think we can expect that there will be a movie along the way, and you know what? I'll be going to see that for sure. And she left us with the news that she has recorded a song that is going to be saved until 2045. Here's Dolly.
1: You have a secret song locked away in Dollywood that will be released in 2045.
2: That's the truth. No, seriously, when we do a lot of things at Dollywood, and one year we thought about that. They asked me if I would write a song that nobody would ever hear. I'll be dead, gone. Well, I might not be, because I'll be 99. You know me. I might,
1: yeah, you can do
2: I
1: it.
2: I might still be hopping
1: around. Yeah, you'll be that. I think you'll be
2: that. Anyway, I wrote a song, and I put it in the box to be opened, and I even put, like, at that time, there was CD player and the ways and saying what we were doing with our music at that time, left all the instructions, and here's how you can play this.
1: No.
2: I swear. And so I don't know what they'll do with it, but I have regretted that because it was a really good song. And, you know,
1: you
2: I'm serious.
1: Release that
2: I
1: song.
2: I keep wanting them to let me dig it up and put something else in it that's not as good. But,
1: yeah. 2045, we'll see the song.
0: Bless your heart, Dolly Parton, and hopefully we'll be waiting for that song. I'm going to end up with a song that was written by fellow Opry member Whisperin' Bill Anderson, one of Nashville's great songwriters, also another great songwriter. His name is Bobby Tomberlin and Ryan Larkins. They wrote a song a few years ago that Bill recorded, and he got Dolly to help him with the song. We won't forget her. The song is called Someday It'll All Make Sense.
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Hello and welcome to 334578. It's Steve Rootman with you, as usual. And today's program is going to be all Canadian, and it's going to be in alphabetical order except for one song. We're going to start off with Miles Anderson and the Bee Gees and Bobby Curtola and Jody Drake, if you see what I mean, with some great music for you. So don't go away and enjoy 334578.

started off listening to Miles Anderson from Nouveau Brunswick and a song called Don't You Know. Comes off of an album called First Class Rock on EMO Records. He's from Shediac, Nouveau Brunswick, and it was produced in 1982, followed by The Beaches from Toronto and a song called Money from their album called Late Show, which was released by Universal Music in 2017. And then we went to Bobby Curtola with Sandy off of 12 Golden Hits on Tartan Records. He was from Thunder Bay, Ontario. His real name was Robert Allen Curtola from Port Arthur, Ontario, where he was born in 1943. Died in Edmonton, Alberta, age of 73 in 2016. And he went on to sell over 2.5 million records worldwide. This was before there was any CanCon regulations, so he had everything going against him. He was also the first Canadian artist to sign a multi-million dollar contract to perform in Las Vegas. Bobby Curtola went on to open for Canadian dates for the Dave Clark Five in 1964. He was made a member of the Order of Canada in 1998, and he was installed in the Italian Walk of Fame in Toronto in 2011. I wonder where that is. Anyway, Jody Drake, I May Be Wrong, But I Won't Be Wrong Always, was recorded on a very rare record by the Rotary Club of Minden, Ontario, for their Canadian Blues and Jazz Festival in 1974. Mill Buckner on the organ, Illinois Jacquette on the tenor sax, and Joe Jones on the drums backed up Jody Drake, who was born as Priscilla Royster in Detroit, Michigan, 1919, died in Hawaii in 2000 at the age of 81 after returning home from about 35 years of living in Canada because her mother was ill and she wanted to look after her. Got Oliver Shore behind us with The Travelers and Spirits of Love off of Stew Tomatoes, 1996. Next, we go to The Evaporators with Honk the Horn. 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

Started that set off with the Evaporators and Honked the Horn off of a 45 RPM EP released on Nardwar Records out of Vancouver, British Columbia in 2001. John Collins on the bass, Scott Livingstone on the drums, Nardwar the Human Serviette, a.k.a. Joan Ruskin, was on the vocals there, and David Kaiswell on guitar and vocals. That was followed by The Front, a Toronto band with The Haunting, which was the B-side of their single called The Joke Was On Me, released on Duke Street Records in 1983, and followed by Alan Gerber with Piece of the Pie off of Blue Tube, a CD that he put out of Montreal in 2005, and he was originally a member of the band called Rhinoceros, played in some other great bands in the States before relocating to Montreal. Blue Tube was an independent release, as I say, from 2005. And the last song we heard was Healing in Harmony doing Sita Chaka off of The Greatest Hits Volume 1. I don't know about any volume that's come after that, but anyways, it was on Making Music Matter Records, produced in 2019. And unfortunately, they didn't give any details about who the artists actually were that performed all these songs, because it was different configurations of artists on every single track on the record. So that's all I got to tell you. Anyway, we got Ajnab with Road de Marier, The Wedding Dress, off of Le Messager from Joliette, Quebec, 1996. Band led by Jean-Paul Loyer, who died in 2009. We're going to go to If Only, a band from Saskatchewan, next here on 334578 with The Invisible Man.

If Only started us off on that set of music with a song called The Invisible Man, written by Sheldon Corbett, one of the three members of the band. There were some studio musicians involved in the programming and recording of this 1986 release gone coast to coast, CBC Records. And from the province of Saskatchewan, If Only got together in 1983. Their only recording was this one. Vocalist Sharon Hills was born in England, moved to Foam Lake, Saskatchewan in 1970 when she was just 13. First performed a year later in Yorkton TV at the age of 14, singing Anne-Marie's version of Snowbird. She joined the Bo Jackson Group in 1973 at the age of 17 and got married to the leader of the band, Jack Hills. And in 1984, she recorded her own songs in Studio West with Sheldon Corbett and Brent Burlington as the group If Only. Pitched their music to record labels and didn't get anywhere. She formed a group called the Inca Hoots in 2017, doing the club circuit. She and her husband retired in Victoria, BC since then. Jackson Hawk after that with Falling in Space from their self-titled first album, which was released in 1977. They're a band from Sault Ste. Marie, Ontario, led by Tim Ryan and Bob Yeomans. The band was founded in 1974. And to me, this band sort of sounded a bit like Procol Harum. Great lead vocals there by several of their players. And that led into Kensington Market with Looking Glass, a song written by Keith Mackay off of Avenue Road, their second album, which was produced by Felix Pappalardi in 1968. He's the guy that did Disraeli Gears, the second Cream album. He produced it in New York. He was also in the band called Mountain with Leslie West. Liverpool said after that with Change Your Mind, the B-side of 17 Years to the End on Columbia Records, 1966. And it was produced by Don Law, who was born in England in 1902 and moved to the United States in the 1920s, where he worked for Brunswick Records. And that led him into doing some pretty interesting things. He died in Texas in 1982, but he was the guy that first recorded Robert Johnson in Texas in a hotel room. And he was hired by Columbia Records and eventually produced Johnny Cash Records, Marty Robbins, Ray Price, Johnny Horton, Carl Smith, Lefty Rizal, Flatten Scruggs, and ended up in Toronto producing the Liverpool set. And you can tell there's country western sort of stylings in their guitar playing on these records. Interesting. Chest Fever after that, a band song with Colin Linden off of his album called When the Spirit Comes on A&M Records in 1988. And Oscar Peterson with A Girl from Ipanema backing us up. Well, we got more to come on the B-side, so stick around as Jim Gregorish and his orchestra take you to a wedding, a Ukrainian wedding.

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We got Jim Gregorish's orchestra doing the wedding polka off of Jim Gregorish Plays at a Ukrainian Wedding on Regis Records. He's from Elphin Stone, Manitoba. And that's going to lead us into the B-side here on 334578 as we continue with our alphabetical order of Canadian music, which is going to take us to Mars, because we're looking for rocks. Mars Rocks, a song and album put out by Kirk Elliott and Magoo.